0: This is the greatest and best song in the world.
1: Tribute.
0: Long time ago, me and my brother Kyle here, we was hitchhiking down a long and lonesome road.
1: All of a sudden, there shined a shiny demon in the middle of the road.
0: And he said,

protected, but he'll be alright, 'cause he's a scumbag, don't you know? I said he's a scumbag.

Dicky Dicky Dasket. Time to burn the casket. Time to burn this motherfucker.

you do what they told ya. Now you do what they told ya. Now you do what they told ya. Now you do what they told ya.